0: 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Nova 919. 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Couple of burst water mains to watch for, one in Kent Town on Decadable Terrace near Bartels Road, another in Unley on Unley Road near Arthur Street. In Hindmarsh, there's urgent sewer works on Port Road near Cogland Street. Speeds are at 40 for outbound with one lane closed. Speeds also reduced in North Brighton for footpath repairs on Brighton Road near Linton Avenue for outbound. It's spring season at Freedom. 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Only at Freedom. Partly cloudy today, heading for a top of 21. Right now it's 17 degrees. 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

0: Cloudy, bit of sunshine today on your Saturday with Alex Warren, Emerald Eyes. KON back Monday morning. It's Jody and Hazy. They'll give you another round of Risk It. You know how it works. You call through, you have a chat with the guys, they'll give you a prize straight away. You can go, you know what, thanks very much, Jody and Hazy. Really appreciate it. I'll take that straight away and run off. The prize is all yours. Or you can risk that prize and open up envelope number two. Could be something better in there, or there could be a Nova Frisbee. I have actually just had a bit of a sneak peek. Don't tell anyone, even though I'm about to admit it. I've just had a bit of a sneak peek at Monday morning's first envelope, and there's a good cash offer. So make sure you tune in. Monday morning, Jody and Hazy, will you be satisfied with that cash offer and go, yep, I'm going to take that? Or you go, nah, I'm going to be a bit greedy here. Nothing wrong with that. Tell me what's in envelope number two. Risk It, only with Jody and Hazy right here on Nova. Coming up next after 11, or this is going to be really popular. I've got some tickets to Garage Days. It's going to be the biggest festival to hit McLaren Vale this summer, Feb 2027. Spider Bait, the Potbellies, Gyroscope, bit of a throwback. Let's give you some tickets coming up next on Nova.
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10: 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Partly cloudy today, heading for a top of 21, right now it's 18 degrees. 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
13: Hello, I'm Eleanor Quirk. A judge in Mexico has found three men guilty of the murders of Australian surfers Jake and Callum Robinson and their American friend Carter Roche. The court heard the trio were shot and their bodies dumped in a well after resisting an attempted robbery, the verdict ending a five-week trial. Local press editor Vicente Calderon says the international attention helped deliver a rare result in the Mexican court system.
14: I think the pressure that Australian media put on the case as a big reason to see this result.
13: Donald Trump's being accused of doing backroom deals with Russia after securing a massive haul of the country's diesel stocks. Nearly 5 million tons of Russian diesel will be released into the US and global markets to help ease shortages. And Anthony Albanese's received a mixed reaction after appearing in a comedy sketch on social media. The PM playing a protective dad in the sketch by comedy duo Swag on the Beach.
15: I'm very protective of my daughter, and if you break her heart, I can reinstate your hex debt. Nova
13: Sport. Wallabies skipper Harry Wilson's embracing the challenge of ending a 40-year drought at Eden Park. Australia's Bledisloe Cup hopes go on the line tonight against the All Blacks.
16: We just want to be that team, but if you're thinking about what it could be like, you're probably missing what's in front of your eyes. And for us, we focus on our preparation, and then we've got to focus on moment by moment tomorrow night to get the job done. And we prepared well, we feel confident, but that's not going to do enough. We've got to go out there and do it.
13: And Australia 6 for 187 heading into day two of the test in South Africa. Matt Renshaw, the highest scoring Aussie on 46 not out. Pat Cummins unbeaten on 33. And you're up to date on the latest from the newsroom.
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Yeah, that's how McLaren Vale will sound this Feb. It's going to be the biggest summer music festival to hit McLaren Vale. And this sound will be pumping out through the town for Garage Days. 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Saturday, 6th of Feb at Richard Hamilton Wines. What a location to see the Potbellies. If you want some tickets, win this weekend. Now's the time to call me, 132410. I would love to send you to Garage Days.

0: you like to score some tickets to Garage Days? Monique from Aldinga, not much of a drive to McLaren Vale for you guys.
1: No, perfect.
0: I think we need to hook you up with some tickets. What do you reckon?
1: That would be amazing. My husband just sent me the info last week. He'd be very keen when I come in.
0: He's all over it. Is he a fan of Spider Bait, the Pot Bellies, Gyroscope?
1: Yeah.
0: It's a real era of music back from the early 2000s, isn't it?
1: That's right, yeah.
0: All right.
1: I saw Gyroscope, I think, when they came with Blink-182 years ago.
0: Yeah. I haven't even thought about Gyroscope in so long, and I used to love their music. Get keen for Garage Days this Feb 2027. You'll be there with, I'm assuming, hubby.
1: Yeah, amazing. Thank you very much.
0: Very welcome. It is on at Richard Hamilton Wines. What a location. Be just like Monique and her hubby. You can be there as well. More tickets across.

0: 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Look out for burst water mains this morning in Unley on Unley Road near Arthur Street and in Kent Town on Decatable Terrace near Bartels Road. In Hindmarsh, there's urgent sewer works on Port Road near Coghlan Street. Speeds are at 40 outbound with one lane closed. Speeds also reduced in Gilberton for gas works on Northcote Terrace near Robe Terrace. For Citybound. Slow down for speed cameras, Commercial Road, Seaford and Cormac Road, Wingfield. 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Partly cloudy today, heading for a top of 21. Right now it's 18 degrees. 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

0: revealed one of their team members just recently got engaged. Yep, Producey Lucy.
1: Can we say a big congratulations to Producey Lucy yes. and our boss, Josh, who got engaged a few days ago.
2: Yay! Congratulations, quite seriously.
3: Josh got down on one knee.
1: Oh, what an athlete. Well done.
3: And there were four lambs and two goats, some guinea pigs and some chicks.
1: Yeah.
3: And one rabbit. And, Josh got on one knee.
1: Oh, that's nice.
2: That's so nice.
1: Did you say yes straight away? Or did you, give me 24 hours? With a tear.
3: I cried, yes. I was shaking a fair bit. I did say yes pretty quickly. And that was perfect.
0: Can confirm, it was perfect. She was shaking and she certainly did shed some tears. It was a perfect backyard proposal, not too far from Glenelg, actually, with a farm barn set up. Massive congratulations to Producey Lucy from Jodie and Hazy, and boss man Josh with their proposal. Ring looks absolutely stunning, by the way. Jodie and Hazy back Monday morning, 7 and 8. $1,000 on the line with the PureTap birthday payday wheel.
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23: 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In Happy Valley, there's reports of a crash at the Chandler's Hill Road Happy Valley Drive roundabout. First water mains to watch for in Unley on Unley Road near Arthur Street and Kent Town on Decadable Terrace near Bartels Road. There's urgent sewer works in Hindmarsh on Port Road near Coghlan Street. Speeds are at 40 outbound with one lane closed, and gas works in Gilberton on Northcote Terrace near Rogue Terrace for City Bound. 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Partly cloudy today, heading for a top of 21. Right now it's 18 degrees. 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
26: Hello, I'm Eleanor Quirk. Three Mexican men have been found guilty of murdering Australian brothers Jake and Callum Robinson and their American friend in 2024. The victims' parents sat through 5 weeks of evidence in Mexico before a judge handed down the guilty verdicts this morning.
27: No outcome can ever undo this tragedy. They will never be forgotten.
26: The Australian government says it won't be drawn into a fuel deal that's been brokered by Donald Trump with Russia. The agreement suspends sanctions until next year, allowing Moscow to release hundreds of thousands of tons of Russian diesel into the US and global markets. Energy Minister Chris Bowen says Australia won't be accepting deliveries from Moscow.
28: We do not want Vladimir Putin to benefit from his war in the Middle East.
26: Authorities in the UAE say the co-pilot who attacked the captain of a Fly Dubai flight last month planned to fly it into the passenger terminal at Israel's main international airport. And US singer Ella Langley has cancelled her show in Tulsa due to a serious security threat.
25: Nova Sport.
26: The Wallabies say they're feeling confident heading into tonight's clash against the All Blacks. A win would end a 40-year drought for the visitors at Eden Park. And coach Les Kiss says they're taking their Bledisloe Cup campaign one game at a time.
29: There's a lot being said about that 40 years. So if we could get the first game, then we're a chance in the second game. So to win this one, you know, it'd be nice, that's for sure.
26: And at Stumps after day one in South Africa, the Aussies are 6 for 187. And you're up to date on the latest from the newsroom.
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0: We are so keen. The Powderfinger, including Bernard Fanning, are reuniting for a massive Australian tour towards the end of next year. Give you all the details on exactly when they'll be dropping those locations and dates. And I reckon we should play some Powder Finger on the way before one. J-Lo and Pip.

0: on Nova from Ray. It's Joy. Monday morning with Jody and Hazy. They'll play another round of Risk It. 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There could be a dud prize. That's the game, Risk It. We'll play every day next week with Jody and Hazy. Still to come, if you want to get along to Garage Days, we've got tickets after one.
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0: over. Big announcement during the week for all you Powderfinger fans. After 16 years, they are reuniting all five band members, including Bernard Fanning, for a massive Australian tour set for September next year. Full details on exactly where they're heading and venue locations will be announced on Monday morning.
1: We're Powderfinger, and we've got a little announcement to make for you today. We always said that if we were going to get back together to do some shows, that you guys would be the first to know. And so now you're the first to know.
0: Oh, this is huge. We are so keen. Do you know they were last in Adelaide 2010 October for their farewell tour alongside Jet? We're celebrating today on Nova.

0: Okay, it's on today and tomorrow if you're going out for a bit of a Saturday afternoon lunch or dinner later on. Also, Adelaide Fashion Week continues. I've got your soundtrack today and tomorrow, plus tickets to Garage Days if you want to be there. Say 13, 24, 10. I'll give you another shot coming up after one. Before then, fresh hit from Bruno Mars. He celebrated his 41st birthday on Thursday just gone. 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

0: I should give away some more tickets to Garage Days. It's a big music festival hitting McLaren Vale this Feb. Going to be the biggest one for this summer. You're going to want to be there because the Potbellies are performing live. Headlined by Spider Bait, Gyroscope performing there as well. And what an incredible location down south in McLaren Vale. 13 24 10. Let's open up the phones coming up inside the next 20 minutes.
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18: 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Well, that's kind of the era we're talking when I say the Potbellies, Spider Bait, Gyroscope. It's all for a big music festival this Feb. 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

Passion on over from Taylor Swift. You're with Kale High. The Potbellies are coming to McLaren Vale in Feb. Big summer music festival called Garage Days. They're alongside so many incredible artists, many of which that we've just forgotten about. What about Spiderbait? They're going to be headlining it. So I kind of thought, well, the Savo on this Saturday, let's chuck a bit of Black Betty in. Couldn't tell you the last time this was played on Nova. Oh, guess who's emceeing this? Jackie J. G'day, it's Jackie J. He'll be part of the lineup as well. If you want some tickets to Garage Days in McLaren Vale, I love you, Jackie J. Call me now, 13 24 10. Let's hook you up while you crank this loud.

0: to Freshen on Nova. Be Her from Ella Langley. You're with Kale. Hi. Do you know what I've just realised? So far today, I've been telling you I've got tickets to Garage Days today and tomorrow for you to win. I forgot to mention these are VIP tickets. Oh, just a minor detail. Oh, as if I'd send you GA. Come on. VIP tickets today and tomorrow to Garage Days. That's where you can see Spider Bait. They're headlining. I played Black Betty just before. The Potbelly's coming to town for it as well. Gyroscope. Oh, it's a bit of a throwback, isn't it, Renee?
1: Yeah, hell yeah.
0: It's like Big Day Out vibes, isn't it?
1: No, it does.
0: This is going to be absolutely huge. Feb, early next year for summer. Biggest summer music festival hitting McLaren Vale. You've got tickets. You're going, Renee. Can I hear a bit of, oh, Black Betty? Sing along.
1: Ooh, Black Betty,
0: rambling.
1: Ooh, Black Betty.
0: Brilliant. You've got tickets. Well done, Renee.
1: Thank you so much.
0: And if you want to be there as well, just like Renee, and sing along to Spider Bait, keep it on Nova. I have got more tickets tomorrow. VIP tickets. Saturday, 6th of Feb at Richard Hamilton Wines. Tickets from thebigparty.com.au. Do you know what I'm going to try and do? I'm going to try and get Jackie J on tomorrow. He's the official MC. G'day, it's Jackie J.
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0: in Adelaide, the Savo. This is Nova. That's it for me. I'll catch you tomorrow morning from 10. More tickets to Garage Days. If you want to go see the Potbelly Spider Bait Gyroscope live in McLaren Vale, going to be the biggest music festival to hit McLaren Vale this summer. That'll be huge. Win from tomorrow morning. Up next, on air with Jermaine. He's got a Nova Nation mix, plus I believe some spots on the standby list to go in with a chance to fly to Tokyo, Japan to go see Benson Boone. Details straight after these.
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22: 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There's a crash in Glenelg East on Brighton Road North and Anzac Highway. Traffic pretty busy on the approach. First Water Main in Unley on Unley Road near Arthur Street. Speeds at 40k per hour, citybound with one lane closed. Also in Kent Town, a burst water main to Kettleville Terrace near Bartels Road. Speeds down to 40k outbound. One lane also closed there. And in Highmarsh, urgent Sewer Works Port Road near Coghlan Street. Speeds down to 40k outbound. 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Partly cloudy today, heading for a top of 21, and right now it is 29 degrees. 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
0: All right, let's keep the vibes high. Fresh hits and throwbacks hitting going for your Saturday afternoon. So many Swifties hitting me up on the Nova DMs. You're wanting a bit of patience, Zero. My favourite off the encore part of Life for Showgirl. Let's get on in the next 15 minutes. And very soon, 13, 24, 10, your chance to get on standby to see Benson Boone live in Japan. All kick.

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throwbacks here on Nova. You're on air with Jermaine. Got a bit of Benson Boone ready to go in the next 5 minutes. Speaking of, do you want to see him in Japan with flights, accommodation and tickets? Well, 13, 24, 10 right now, putting someone on standby. Don't miss it. Benson Boone in Japan. 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
3: 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It's Ain't in LA.

0: daily banger here on Nova. Fresh hits and throwbacks. You're on air with Jermaine. I've got that Baby Doll song ready to go in the next 15 minutes.
1: Ladies and gentlemen,
2: Benson Boone. You and a mate. Japan.
1: My name is Benson Boone.
0: All right, I'm doing this all day. 13, 24, 10, when I tell you to call. Samantha, what is going to be the Japanese treat you have if you win this?
3: Is sushi Japanese? I love sushi. Yeah.
0: You know what? No, sushi is a perfect answer for something you want to try in Japan, for sure. You a fan of Benson Boone?
3: Yes, I love Benson Boone. My daughter, she's really good at singing, and her first concert, she sang Beautiful Things. He's amazing, yeah.
0: Okay, well, let's get you on standby to see him live in Japan. How does that sound?
3: That would sound absolutely amazing. Thank you.
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0: wasn't so excited for Bruno to be in the country next year. Fresh hits and throwbacks. You're on air with Jermaine Fitzwipper and Kate driving you home back tomorrow with a new time, 3 p.m. They're playing Brandman. They've got your chance to win your way to next year's Melbourne F1 Grand Prix. Fitzwipper and Kate driving you home tomorrow from 3. Hits.
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0: Nova. All right, more chances to get on standby to see Benson Boone live in Japan. That's you and a bestie, flights, accommodation, and of course, tickets to one of the biggest holiday destinations in the world. 13, 24, 10, when I tell you to call very soon, okay? Bit of Tay-Tay Cleveland, ready to go in the next 10 minutes. And Samba, he's coming here in April, Homewrecker, playing in the next five. Let's go.

Benson Boone. It's what we do here on Nova. Details very soon. Also, if you let us know what you think of the music we play here on Nova, you can win an easy $2,000, okay? 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Let's get on this freshie from Ashy. This is Stop the

0: Saturday afternoon, fresh hits and throwbacks here on Nova. You're on air with Jermaine. I think I know just the way to make your weekend even better. It's getting you on standby to see Benson Boone live in Japan. I'm doing it after 4 p.m., okay? 13, 24, 10, when I tell you to call. Good luck, okay? Fresh hits and throwbacks.
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0: 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You're on air with Jermaine, Fitzy, Whipper and Kate. 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
11: 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Traffic slow along Greenhill Road after King William Road. In Eastwood, delays along Glen Osmond Road after Greenhill Road. And if you're out in Henley Beach, it's busy in both directions along Seaview Road. And don't forget, speeds are down to 25 k's along OG Road near Kent Street for the Paynham Swimming Centre grand opening. Those ones are in place until 6 p.m. The King Living Spring Sale ends soon. 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Right now, it's 21 degrees on Adelaide's Nova 919.
0: Everyone's going nuts for two things right now, okay? Benson Boone and also a holiday in Japan. Here at Nova, we're going to give you both Benson Boone live in Japan, putting more people on standby in the next few minutes, okay? 13, 24, 10, want to tell you to call. Let's go into the fresh hits and throwbacks right now. Dua Lipa and Harry Styles all happening after Scud in the mix from Nova Nation. Yeah.

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Jason Derulo, Fresh Hits and Throwbacks, you're on air with Jermaine. While I get on brand new Tay-Tay, how about you give me a buzz right now, 13-24-10, if you want to see Benson Boone live in Japan. Let's get you the best holiday you can for 2026 right now.

0: of Olivia Dean. Fresh hits and throwbacks here on Nova. You're on air with Jermaine. Let's do this.
1: Ladies and gentlemen,
2: Benson Boone. You and a mate. Japan.
1: My name is Benson Boone.
0: Flights, accommodation and concert tickets to see the biggest star in the world, Benson Boone, at one of the biggest holiday destinations. Everyone wants to go to Japan. 13-24-10, when I tell you to call. Kathy, you been to Japan before?
3: Only briefly. I only saw some cherry blossoms and some temples.
0: Oh.
3: It was really beautiful.
0: Yeah, it's almost like you got like a good introduction to Japan, right? But now's the time for you to kind of really immerse yourself in the culture and maybe see a really cool artist.
3: Yeah, I'd love that. See Benson Boone.
0: Do you want to go and see him live?
3: I would love to go and see him live.
0: Yeah? Okay, Kathy, let's put you on standby for Benson Boone in Japan. Would that make your weekend?
3: Yes, it certainly would. That would be great.
0: Good luck, Kathy, and here's to many more cherry blossoms, okay?
3: That sounds good.
0: Your next chance happens tomorrow, 13-24-10, when we tell you to call. Brand new Alex Warren, Emerald Eyes, banger. It's going to play in the next 10.
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0: 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You're on air with Jermaine. 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
4: 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The first on Findon Road near Winona Street in both directions. Also, power line works remain in place on Regency Road near Rickaby Street inbound. Speed down to 40 k's in the area. And also, cable works taking place on Findon Road near Patricia Street at Citybound. Please take extra care if you are in the area. 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Cloudy today, heading for a top of 21 degrees. 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Right now, it's 20 degrees on Adelaide's Nova 919.
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5: This is my favourite time on a Saturday when we're just in the middle of our Saturday afternoon getting ready for our Saturday night ahead. So that's when we get the best music possible. How about a bit of Justin Bieber, throwback Biebs in the next 15 minutes, a bit of Dom Dolla, and of course, a bit of Bruno. And somewhere in the mix, I'm giving you a chance to see Benson Boone live in Japan. 1324.

can never say no to a Justin Bieber throwback on a Saturday afternoon. Fresh hits and throwbacks, only the best here on Nova, and you're on air with Jermaine. Let's make your Saturday just even better and get you on standby to see Benson Boone at one of the biggest holiday destinations that all Aussies want to go to, Japan. 13, 24, 10, give me a buzz while I get on Fresh Samba, Home Wrecker, here on Nova.

0: That's brand new Ella Langley, Be Her, on your Saturday afternoon here on Nova. You're on air with Jermaine. By the way, if you want to hear country bangers like that 24-7, download the Nova Player app. We have a 24-7 country music station called Nova's Fresh Country. Top-tier stuff on there. While you're there, we've got all the details for you to get on standby to see Benson Boone live in Japan. Imagine that, just a sipping matcha where you're watching Benson do Mr. Electric Blue. 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
19: 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We've got a crash on Marion Road at Dawes Road intersection. Traffic is busy in the area. And a crash on the Southern Expressway after Flinders Drive. Also, don't forget roadworks continue. Findon Road near Winona Street in both directions and on Regency Road near Rickaby Street. 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A low of 12 degrees overnight. Tomorrow, sunny and 27. 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Only at Freedom. Right now, it's 21 degrees on Adelaide's Nova 919.
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2: guys. Welcome along to the best night of the week. How you doing? I'm Dave Kelly. Hey, thanks very much for listening. I've got awesome tunes non-stop in the mix, getting the mood for whatever you're doing. Night in, night out, maybe you're working. Well, stay with me. On the way for you soon, I'm going to get on a classic from DeLacy getting redone. And let's

want to do nothing, or are you a right Saturday? Let's get out. Let's get on it. Let's enjoy the weekend. But whatever you're up to, we appreciate having us on. I've got some old school from Bob Sinclair on the way and rock this party. Not had that for ages. It's on in the mix after this from another.

Day and Hey That Made You Love Me. I went to the cinema the other night and I saw that she's going to be in the new... It's not called Meet the Fockers, is it? Meet the In-Laws or something. Anyway, it looks brilliant and she's a comedy genius, so I'm all looking forward to that. Hey, listen, we're non-stop in the mix on Nova. David Guetta on the way after Old School Eternal. I Want to Be the Only One. Yes.

0: 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Now, as you know, every Friday and Saturday, we have some of the world's bigger DJs stopping off and doing their Nova Nation residencies. And next, it's the turn of You Stay. 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Next.
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12: 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Sing-song stuff like Tame Impala coming up, old school from Tori Amos, loving it, and we start with Teddy Swims and Mr. Know-It-All remixed.

0: great tunes out from back in the day. Remember them? One Hit Wonder, Jupiter Ace, and A Thousand Years. So good. At Nova Nation on the best night of the week. Adrian, I'm Dave Kelly. Thanks for listening. 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Another half an hour non-stop in the mix coming up for you. Old School Bob Sinclair in there, and Prosper and Clooney, Free Your Mind, great track. 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

the bassline to that is so brutal. I love it. Dioro, Chris Brown, and Five More Hours. It's Nova Nation. Saturday night, snap bang in the middle of your 48 hours off from the world. I'm Dave Kelly. Thanks for listening. Coming up, I've got Mojo. You like basslines? Mojo mashed up with Calvin Harris. It's so good. First, though, let's get one of my faves in a minute from

0: Nation. It's not a one-off. We do it every Saturday night and Fridays, actually. Spread the word, tell your mates. We'll definitely get you in the mood for whatever you're doing, night in, night out, whatever. This is Stay With Me, another half an hour, non-stop in the mix coming up. And it all starts with Olivia Rodrigo, remixed, next.
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0: Right, here we go then, the final hour of tonight's Nova Nation with me, Dave, and I've got some absolute tunes in there. Calvin Harris's first massive hit coming up for you, and we start with some Olivia Rodrigo mashed up. It's

So good, isn't it? The Prodigy and Breathe. What a bassline. Hey, welcome along. Saturday night. I say welcome along. We're going for hours. Where have you been? Nova Nation, you got me, Dave, on. Beat matching the biggest tunes around. With a cheeky bit of old school like that in for good measure as well. Just making sure your night goes off nicely. On the way, I've got Riri, a bit of old

0: Nova Nation. This is what we do every Saturday night, every Friday night as well. But if you're liking this, we're not just a radio show on Nova at the weekend, we're an entire radio station. 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Playing all this sort of stuff, 24/7, 365. So if that's your bag, go and check it out. And stay there. I have the final mix of tonight's show on the way. Cat's Eye in there, and Old School from Nelly kicking it off next.
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0: one of my favourite remixes this year, that. Nova Nation, Adrian on Dave, and I am done. Devoed. I genuinely love doing this show. I'm like, oh no, we finished. Back on your radio next Saturday night for more of the same from 8 p.m. Listen, whatever you're doing with the rest of your weekend, have a great one. And don't forget to check me out next Saturday. I don't want to go. Boss says I have to. See you next week.
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10: 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A lot of those crafts are coming back. Quilting is another one, knitting, crocheting.
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10: 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It's keeping your mind active. 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
12: Hi, Jane Riley here. Today I'm at the WEA headquarters in Angus Street talking with Leslie Venning, their CEO. Doing these courses isn't just about learning a new skill. It has other benefits as well.
13: That's right. It's about socialising. It's getting out of the house. It's keeping your mind active. It's meeting new people. We have lots of our language people get to know each other in the year-long classes. They go off and have coffee or lunch. So it's about that social connection.
12: I love catching up with you and learning about what's new here at the WEA.

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0: 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Some things are worth the risk. 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
11: 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Traffic is building across Adelaide this morning. With a reminder, Commercial Road at Port Adelaide remains closed northbound near Russell Street with detours in place. Roadworks are continuing on Anzac Highway at Camden Park, Main South Road at Happy Valley and Shepherd's Hill Road at Eden Hills with speeds at 40 in both directions. You'll also find restrictions on Marion Road at Bedford Park for outbound traffic. Men, Movember wants you to know prostate checks start with a blood test. 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Right now it's 12 degrees. 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
0: Turning your weekend all the way up.
12: Happy Sunday. It's Molly Rose here with you. I hope you're enjoying that extra hour of sunlight. 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
1: On Nova for your Sunday morning. Benson Boone is an artist I'm obsessed with right now. He is heading down under next month and then he's jetting over to Japan. We want you to follow him on his tour with the ultimate trip for two. If you want to win, give me a call right now on 13 24 10. Taylor Swift's going to play after the break. 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
0: This Friday, somebody is going to win the ultimate trip to Japan to see Benson Boone live. Taylor, tell me, how bad do you want this?
5: I want to get in the drill so bad that it's my entire phone history.
0: Wait, how many phone calls do you think you've made?
5: At least 200.
0: Okay, well, let's stop it there because we're putting you in the draw.
5: Oh, amazing. Thank you.
0: You are so welcome. Do you know who you might take if you were to win this one?
5: Definitely my best friend, Bronte, from work, who's also been calling just as much as me.
0: I'm like, wait, I feel like I've spoken to a Bronte. That is so funny.
5: You definitely would have.
0: Well, hopefully one of you guys win and we get you over to Japan to see one of the hottest artists in the world. You're one step closer to winning. Congratulations.
5: That would be amazing. Thank you.
0: There are more chances to get yourself in the draw this morning, so make sure you keep it locked to Nova. After the break, I want to play you Sienna Spyro's fresh hit, Great Expectation. This is Nova.
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0: ever. After seven, I want to play you a track that has completely divided the internet. It's from Taylor Swift's encore version of The Life of a Showgirl. It's about her husband, Travis Kelce. It's called Cleveland. I personally love it, but hey, it's up to you to decide. That's going to play after seven on Nova.
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8: 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Traffic is building across Adelaide this morning with a reminder Commercial Road at Port Adelaide remains closed northbound near Russell Street with detours in place. Roadworks are continuing on Anzac Highway at Camden Park, Main South Road at Happy Valley and Shepherd's Hill Road at Eden Hills with speeds at 40 in both directions. stations. You'll also find restrictions on Marion Road at Bedford Park for outbound traffic. A Polish man opens up, asks for help and shows up because when they do, everyone wins. 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End violence. 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Showers and possible storm today with a high of 28. Right now it's 12 degrees. 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
21: Good morning, I'm Eleanor Quirk. The Fly Dubai co-pilot accused of stabbing his captain and trying to crash a plane in a 9/11 style attack has been linked to an Australian Islamic centre. Hamam al-Hamami has given a detailed confession to prosecutors, revealing that his radicalisation began when he was studying in Melbourne in 2017. Federal opposition leader Angus Taylor's issued a warning about the threat of socialism in Australia, saying it's real and threatens our way of life. Angus Taylor's delivered a keynote address at the major Conservative weekend conference CPAC in Queensland, where One Nation leader Pauline Hanson received a standing ovation. US death row inmate Krista Pike's been discharged from hospital following her botched execution. The 50-year-old's been sent back to prison and is continuing to receive medical care. And Brooklyn Beckham has hit back at trolls who have criticised his cooking. The aspiring chef fed up with the negative comments, using a famous Friends meme to silence the critics.
2: Nova Sport.
21: 22-year-old Supercars rookie Zach Bates begins from pole position for today's Bathurst 1000. The Matt Stone Racing driver leading three-time pole sitter Brody Kostecki by almost 3/10.
22: I can't believe it. Honestly, I cannot believe it. I had a good feeling throughout the week, but, didn't think that I think it could go this fast.
21: Thanks to Seven, Australia has a 363-run lead at stumps on the second day of the test against South Africa. A career-best 190 for Matt Renshaw helped Australia to 390 in its first innings. And you're up to date on the latest from the newsroom.
23: Everybody, let's go.
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0: Hey, happy Sunday. It's Molly Rose here with you, serving up your fresh hits and throwbacks. Of course, we all know that Taylor Swift has dropped 4 new songs as part of the encore edition of The Life of a Showgirl. I'm going to play you one of the most divisive tracks in the next 15 minutes. Prefer

0: Australian leg of their tour this month. That was Five Sauce. If you want to follow Benson Boone on his tour from Australia over to Japan, we are hooking you up with the ultimate trip for two to see him in Tokyo. 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Debbie, how do you think you'd feel if it was you?
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0: Kylie Minogue on Nova for your Sunday morning. My name is Molly Rose. Should we get you in the draw for this?
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0: As always, are going bananas. Chantel, should we get you in the draw to go and see Benson Boone live in Japan?
5: Yes, please.
0: Congratulations.
5: Ah, that's so exciting. Thank you.
0: Who would you take with you if you were to win?
5: My husband.
0: I get it. You need some time away. It makes sense. Have you guys been to Japan?
5: No, we haven't.
0: Okay. Where would be on that hot list if you were to win?
5: Tokyo, yeah, definitely.
0: Amazing. And tell me, what is it about Benson Boone? What do you love about him?
5: Just his music, his performance, everything.
0: For me, it's the costumes. He just rips them off, doesn't he? It's a lot.
5: It is.
0: I don't know how you're going to go with your husband. You might have to take me. Well, congratulations, Chantel. You are in the draw. One step closer.
5: Thank you. One step closer.
0: Someone is going to win this thing on Friday, so make sure you have our number saved in your phone. It's 13 24 10. Plenty more chances to win this morning after the break. Somba is coming your way here on Nova.
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1: And Mary Jo on Nova for your Sunday morning. I hope you're having a beautiful day so far. The fresh hits and throwbacks continue after 8 with Tempest City and the latest from Taylor Swift. But first, let's head to the Nova newsroom and catch up on your headlines.
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0: 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Traffic is building across Adelaide this morning with a reminder Commercial Road at Port Adelaide remains closed northbound near Russell Street with detours in place. Roadworks are continuing on Anzac Highway at Camden Park, Main South Road at Happy Valley and Shepherd's Hill Road at Eden Hills with speeds at 40 in both directions. You'll also find restrictions on Marion Road at Bedford Park for outbound traffic. 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Showers and possible storm today with a high of 28. Right now it's 13 degrees. 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
9: Good morning, I'm Eleanor Quirk. An Australian Islamic Centre is forming a major part of the investigation into an attempted terror attack. The Fly Dubai pilot, accused of attacking his captain and trying to crash his plane, has given a detailed confession to prosecutors, saying he became radicalised while living in Melbourne as an international student. The American prisoner, who survived botched execution attempts, has been discharged from hospital. Krista Pike, now back behind bars as she continues to recover from two failed lethal injections. A major soccer match in Melbourne's been marred by poor crowd behaviour, spectators booing the welcome to country before last night's Australia Cup final at Amy Park. Meanwhile, Prince Harry's been booed at a UK rugby match. The Royals spotted in the crowd at Welford Road enjoying a beer with a friend before boos rang out across the stadium when he appeared on the ground's big screen.
17: Nova Sport.
9: A career-best 190 runs from Matt Renshaw has put Australia firmly in control of the first test against South Africa. The Aussies piled on 390 before Josh Hazlewood struck early, leaving the Proteas 1 for 27 at stumps on day two, trailing by 363. And Matt Stone Racing young gun Zach Bates has set a blistering lap in the top 10 shootout to qualify on pole for today's Bathurst 1000.
20: Team behind me, there are, you know, we're a young up-and-coming team, but yeah, it's certainly very cool to get this done.
9: And you're up to date on the latest from the newsroom.
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3: 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Nova!
1: Well, hello. Happy Sunday. I hope you are enjoying your morning. I think you sort the coffee. Maybe I'll sort the fresh hits and throwbacks, hey? This hour, Alicia Keys is coming your way. And I got the latest from Taylor Swift. But first, it's Tempest City with Self-Aware on Nova.

0: Whips on Code Edition of The Life of a Showgirl. My name is Molly Rose. Good morning. Did you catch Harry Styles' Rolling Stone interview? It was so good. I also feel relieved to know that he's just like the rest of us.
1: My laptop has been dead for about 6 years. 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

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Hello. I hope you're having a good Sunday. This weather has been so weird, right? I mean, it all sort of changed on Friday. It was real muggy and, oh, today's kind of the same. Jodie and Hazy are back tomorrow morning from 6 with your chance to score so many cash prizes. 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

0: Ah, she's got the voice of an angel, doesn't she? That was Sienna Spyro. You're on Nova for your Sunday morning. After nine, your fresh hits and throwbacks, they're rolling on through. I want to play you the song that spent 24 weeks at number one on the Billboard Hot 100 charts. It's from Ella Langley. I think you know it.
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16: When it's one of those perfect spring days, blue skies, not a cloud in sight, but you know better. There's a pollen cloud threatening to disrupt your day.
1: Adelaide traffic. Nova 919.
0: 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Some of the cheapest unleaded is 2.29.2 at Ugo West Highmarsh and 2.25.5 at United Blair Athol. 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Showers and possible storm today with a high of 28. Right now it's 17 degrees. 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
18: This is Nova.
19: Good morning, I'm Eleanor Quirk. The investigation into a thwarted airline hijack plot has shifted focus to Australia, with UAE officials revealing the accused co-pilot was radicalised while living in Melbourne. Hamam Al-Hamami allegedly attempted to plunge a Fly Dubai flight into Tel Aviv's airport. Authorities are now probing his connections to a Melbourne Islamic centre during his time as an international student. Sam Wood could be moved to protective custody, with his lawyers claiming his profile puts a target on his back behind bars. The fitness group is being held at the Brisbane Correctional Centre after being refused bail as he faces domestic violence charges. His legal team say he's at high risk of being targeted by prison gangs due to his wealth and public profile. Overseas, and a man's died after being mauled by a tiger in the UK. The victim couldn't be saved after he was attacked when he jumped into the animal enclosure at a wildlife park in Yorkshire. And George Clooney says the death of Cindy Crawford's son is like losing a member of his own family. Presley Gerber died in a rehab centre last month. His father, Randy Gerber, the best friend and business partner of Clooney.
18: Nova Sport.
19: A career best of 190 from Matt Renshaw has guided Australia to a strong position in the first test against South Africa in Durban. The Aussies bowled out for 390, while the Proteas will kick off day three at 1 for 27. 22-year-old Zach Bates will start today's Bathurst 1000 from pole, and the Wallabies have been crushed by the All Blacks in the Bledisloe Cup, 50 points to 19 at Eden Park. And you're up to date on the latest from the newsroom.
18: Here we go.
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20: New week, new me, that's what I'm saying. Happy Sunday, my name is Molly Rose. This Friday, Fitzy Bipper and Kate are making that winning call. Someone is heading over to Japan to see Benson Boone live in concert. It could be you. I'll let you know when to call me on 13 24 10, okay? Good luck.

0: Lee Federa and Becky Hill on Nova for your Sunday morning. It's killing me. Let's get somebody else in the draw to win this ultimate trip to Japan to see Benson Boone live. I'm going to open up the phone lines. Let's do it now. 13 24 10. Give me a call. This could be you.
1: Oh, my Lord. This would be an absolute dream come true.
2: 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Thank you so much.

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2: It's beautiful things that I've got.
0: Tanya, how are you?
6: I'm fantastic, Molly. How are you?
0: Oh, good, good. How's your day been?
6: It's going amazing. Absolutely amazing today. I've had one of those lucky days.
0: Really? Okay. Well, I think your day's about to get a bit better because I want to put you in the draw to go and see Benson Boone in Japan.
6: It's amazing. I can't believe it.
0: Who do you think you would take with you? Tell me.
6: Oh, my best girlfriend, Pip. She's an animal lover, so she needs a holiday.
0: Wait, she's an animal lover who needs a holiday?
6: Yeah needs a holiday. Okay. I'll take care of her.
0: Oh, well, Japan's got so many amazing animals. Have you seen, like, the little deer parks?
6: No.
0: Yeah, you can go and feed them. It's a whole thing. You've got to check it out if you win, okay?
6: Okay, I will, and I'll bring you back heaps of photos.
0: Oh, I hope you do. Well, it's as easy as that. You're one step closer to winning. Are you feeling okay?
6: Things like this don't happen to me, so.
0: Oh, yeah. Is this your first time getting in the draw?
6: Yes, even getting through.
0: Well, it pays to listen to Nova. Three more chances to get in the draw to see Benson Boone live in Japan next hour. Good luck.
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7: 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In Marriottville, emergency waterworks on Portrush Road near Kensington Road. Traffic is building across Adelaide this morning with a reminder Commercial Road at Port Adelaide remains closed northbound near Russell Street with detours in place. Roadworks are continuing on Anzac Highway at Camden Park, Main South Road at Happy Valley and Shepherd's Hill Road at Eden Hills with speeds of 40 in both directions there. 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Showers and a possible storm today with a high of 28. Right now, it's 20 degrees. 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
16: 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In Marriottville, emergency waterworks on Port Rush Road near Kensington Road. Traffic is building across Adelaide this morning with a reminder Commercial Road at Port Adelaide remains closed northbound near Russell Street with detours in place. Roadworks are continuing on Anzac Highway at Camden Park, Main South Road at Harpy Valley and Shepherd's Hill Road at Eden Hills with speeds at 40 in both directions. 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Showers and possible storm today with a high of 28. Right now, it's 22 degrees. 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
18: Hello, I'm Eleanor Quirk. A terror plot involving a passenger plane bound for Israel has been linked to Australia, with the accused co-pilot allegedly radicalised while studying in Victoria. Australian counter-terror police now investigating the 29-year-old's time spent in Melbourne 9 years ago, where he's believed to have been a regular at an Islamic centre in the city's north. Pauline Hanson says One Nation would be willing to support a coalition minority government at the next federal election. She's urging the opposition leader to put personal differences aside for the sake of ousting the Labor government. 9 people have been killed in a shooting at a home in the US state of Pennsylvania. Among the victims, 2 children aged 5 and 1 and a pregnant woman. The 45-year-old gunman also among the dead. And Kim Kardashian's been spotted trackside at the Singapore Grand Prix, where she's cheering on boyfriend Lewis Hamilton.
15: Nova Sport.
18: Eliud Kipchoge has taken out this morning's Melbourne Marathon, the Kenyan Olympic champion setting a race record of 209 and 10 seconds when he crossed the finish line at the MCG.
19: I have never seen a crowd like this. Melbourne is really, really a sporting city.
18: In cricket, Australia's looking to take early wickets against South Africa on day 3 of the Durban Test. The Proteas head in at 1 for 27, chasing the Aussies 390. And you're up to date on the latest from the newsroom.
2: Yeah.
20: Heaps of tickets yesterday. Let's do it again today. 13, 24, 10. If you want to be there at Garage Days, the biggest music festival to be hitting McLarendale this summer. It's on Feb 2027. I'll give you a chance coming up before 10:30. It's Olivia Rodrigo.

flipped in primary school back in the day, actually. He now lives in Sydney, had a big wedding in Sydney at the start of last year. I flew over for it. Guess who we had performing live there at his wedding? The lead singer from the Potbellies. I was like, okay, someone's doing well. He was incredible, by the way. He is coming back to Adelaide for a big music festival this Feb in McLaren Vale. It's Garage Days. You want tickets? 13, 24, 10.